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1: Mainly cloudy, showers expected overnight, and the risk of a thunderstorm, low 22 degrees. Showers Wednesday morning, and the risk of a thunderstorm, and windy, high 32. The humidex up to 33. On Thursday, a mix of sun and cloud, chance of showers, high 26, and mainly cloudy Friday with a chance of showers, high again of 26 degrees.
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0: with an update from sarnianewstoday.ca. I'm Stephanie Shabs. Showers ending, then a mix of sun and cloud today. Risk of some afternoon thunderstorm activity, a high of 31. Right now, it's 26 Celsius, feeling like 34 with the humidity. Another hot and humid day is in store for Sarnia-Lambton. A heat warning is still posted for the region. Environment Canada is reminding residents to stay cool and limit time outdoors. The inaugural We're Active Golf Tournament is looking to support wellness programming for youth in Sarnia-Lambton. The Par 3 tournament, hosted in partnership with the Mike Weir Foundation, is scheduled to take place at Huron Oaks Golf Club in Brightsgrove September 17th. Project facilitator Kendall Ross says the goal is to ensure youth have continued access to activity space.
1: We're Active is a free activity center for youth 12 to 25, and it is solely run on community donations. And so to ensure that youth continue to have access to programming, we need to continue to think about ways to raise funds. And a great fun way to do that is to run a golf tournament.
0: Last year, Ross says they saw 700 youth at the site. They're looking to have 30 teams register for the event and sponsors. Details can be found at sarnianewstoday.ca. Prime Minister Mark Carney says Canada will return to trade talks with the U.S. when they stop with the memes, stop throwing shade, and stop trying to be tough and start being serious. That after the photo of a Canadian cadet and her instructor were posted on social media. The Canadian press says Canada's counter-tariffs will take effect on Tuesday. Meanwhile, the Bank of Canada is set to make its sixth interest rate decision of the year later this morning. The central bank has held its policy rate steady at 2.25% since last year as the economy copes with U.S. tariff uncertainty and higher global energy prices from the war in Iran. A heat warning is still in effect for Sarnia-Lambton. Showers ending this morning, then a mix of sun and cloud. Slight chance of afternoon showers, risk of a thunderstorm as well. Winds out of the southwest, a high of 31, 42 with the humidity. Mainly cloudy tonight, showers and thunderstorms this evening. 15 to 25 millimeters possible, a low of 20. Mainly cloudy tomorrow, chance of showers, risk of a thunderstorm as well. High of 27, 35 with the humidity. Right now, it's 26 Celsius with the humidity. It feels like 34. In sports, the Toronto Blue Jays bats were silent as they lost 6-1 to Cleveland. The Jays' only run came on a wild pitch. Gavin Williams struck out a career-high 13 for the Guardians, who moved 2.5 games up on Toronto for the final wildcard spot in the American League. The Detroit Tigers fell 15-2 to the Minnesota Twins to drop 7 games back in the wildcard race. Texas and Baltimore are 1.5 games back after the Rangers won and the Orioles lost last night. The Anaheim Ducks will be retiring Ryan Getzlaf's number 15 this season. He played his entire NHL career with the Ducks before he retired after the 2021-2022 season. He is the all-time Ducks leader in games played, assists, and points. And Canadian golfers Corey Connors and Nick Taylor have been selected to play for the international team at the President's Cup later this month. I'm Stephanie Shabs.
2: Good morning. Great way to start the morning.
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2: A heat warning remains posted for Sarnia Lampton. Showers ending this morning, then a mix of sun and cloud. Could see some more showers, thunderstorms this afternoon with winds out of the southwest. High of 31, 42 with the humidity. Mainly cloudy tonight. Showers and thunderstorms beginning this evening. 15 to 25 millimeters possible, a low of 20. Mainly cloudy with the chance of showers and thunderstorms tomorrow. A high of 27, 35 with the humidity.
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2: a low of 20. Mainly cloudy with the chance of showers and thunderstorms tomorrow. A high of 27, 35 with the humidity.
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9: One thing that never, ever ends is the pumpkin spice craze. Are we going too far? Mylanta, the heartburn company, has launched two limited edition fall harvest liquid antacids, pumpkin spice and spiced apple cider.
10: So now if you've had too many pumpkin spice lattes, pumpkin spice cookies, pumpkin spice muffins, pumpkin spice ice cream.
9: We can continue that trend.
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9: They're available in 12-ounce bottles, and supposedly they begin working on contact with a coating formula designed to quickly soothe heartburn symptoms. I'm just reading the side of the bottle with that. Limited time thing, so you don't want to wait too long. You can get them on Amazon, because of course you can, for $10 American each. Mylanta, pumpkin spice, and acid. And an island in BC, this is kind of intriguing. An island has appeared, disappeared, and then reappeared again.
10: And no, it's not AI. There's actually a tree-covered floating island that briefly appeared in Williston Lake before mysteriously disappearing.
9: This mass is roughly 105,000 square feet. It was spotted by locals. Officials were skeptical, given that you've got AI scams all over the place.
10: Yep.
9: But satellite imagery confirmed the island's existence.
10: A few weeks later, though, the island vanished from satellite data. Officials believe it may have drifted to a sheltered shoreline area rather than sinking. Crazy thing is, it just reappeared again on Monday in the lake.
9: Wow.
10: So experts speculate the mass formed over several years as driftwood accumulated along the shore. That allowed plants and trees to take root and grow up, but then it split off and is now just like floated out in the reservoir.
9: If some people are punking us, they're doing a great job of doing that. They're going high level with that. If you love the show Friends, Lisa Kudrow, she loves Friends and the fans of the show. But there's one thing she will not do for Friends fans, and you might guess what that is.
10: She said, quote, "Sometimes people will stop me and say, oh, sing Smelly Cat. And I don't want to do that. I really don't want to do that.
11: Smelly Cat is not your fault."
9: And that's going to be in your skulls all day long, so you're welcome for that.
10: I'd almost forgot that the song existed.
9: Not anymore.
10: Up again. Yeah. Meanwhile, a three-part documentary on Matthew Perry and Friends is going to be hitting Netflix October 27th. It'll be called The One About Matthew Perry, a nod to the way that the Friends episodes were all named.
9: Yeah, Netflix says the documentary, quote, "traces his journey from rising comedic star to the man the world still loves as their favorite friend. It'll also explore candid new details on his private struggles." No word yet on if any Matthew's Friends co-stars will appear in it. Again, coming out on the 27th of October.
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0: Hey, good morning. It is Mike and Cheryl. We've already hit midweek. Happy Wednesday morning. Thanks for having us on. Maybe some turbulent weather this afternoon. Cooler stuff moving in as of tomorrow. Shortly, we'll give you the update with Steph and startingnewstoday.ca. Daily Scoop is coming up, and we'll let you know Kane Brown. He wants to clarify a little something that he said a few days ago.
1: And Dolly Parton's estate is bringing Dolly Fest to life. This will be a celebration of her life. We'll tell you what they've got planned coming up.
2: Yeah.

0: Good morning. I'm Stephanie Shabs. Mix of sun and cloud for today. Could see some more showers and thunderstorm activity as well. A high of 31. It's 26 Celsius, feeling like 34. A heat warning continues for Sarnia Lambton. We can expect daytime highs in the low 30s with Humidex values around 40 again today. Information about extreme heat as well as a list of cooling centers can be found on Lambton Public Health's website. We're Active is getting ready to host an inaugural golf tournament to support and expand its youth programming. The Par 3 tournament is being held in partnership with the Mike Weir Foundation at Huron Oaks Golf Club on September 17th. Project facilitator Kendall Ross says they're looking for sponsors and teams to register.
1: We are currently looking for 30 total teams that would fill the course as we're doing a par 3 event. So that would ensure that each hole could have two teams on it.
0: We're Active is a free activity center for youth aged 12 to 25. Ross says last year they saw 700 youth, but how many they serve always depends on how much funding they receive. And the death toll from the catastrophic flooding in Nepal and China last week has topped 1,100. Ottawa has said 30 Canadians and permanent residents are among the missing from the devastating flash floods. Showers ending this morning, then a mix of sun and cloud. Could see some more showers and thunderstorms, though, this afternoon. High of 31, 42 with the humidity. Mainly cloudy tonight. Showers and thunderstorms are likely. A low of 20. It's 26 Celsius, feeling like 34 with the humidity.
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2: A heat warning remains posted for Sarnia Lambton. Showers ending this morning, then a mix of sun and cloud. Could see some more showers, thunderstorms this afternoon with winds out of the southwest. High of 31, 42 with the humidity. Mainly cloudy tonight. Showers and thunderstorms beginning this evening. 15 to 25 millimeters possible, a low of 20. Mainly cloudy with the chance of showers and thunderstorms tomorrow. A high of 27, 35 with the humidity.
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5: It's a daily scoop. Keane Brown had previously said he felt like he was alone in the music industry and that he relates more to athletes. He's actually on a podcast recently and clarified his comments since he said they, quote, came off weird.
6: I said friends that we hang and we drink beers with. The articles that were going around made me seem like...
7: I was sad for you. I was mad for me.
6: I was like, no. I had Lauren hit me up. She's like, yo, what? Like, I feel like Morgan and Hardy, like, they're, like, real close. You know what I mean? Like, I just want that. Because, like, in the industry, like, we're the only ones that can really relate to each other. You know what I mean?
8: And Morgan and Hardy, he met Morgan Wallen and Hardy in their close relationship. Dolly Parton's estate is bringing us Dolly Fest, the celebration of a lifetime, to Nashville and even London, England next year. It'll be a music festival held on two consecutive weekends.
5: Apparently, Dolly had originally planned Dolly Fest as part of her 80th birthday celebration last year, but she had to take a step back due to some health challenges. Her longtime manager said a venue was booked and an announcement was all ready to go. And he added, what Dolly started, we will ensure is fully brought to life.
8: He added that she didn't want a traditional memorial. This is something that is authentic to her, he said, and something that artists and fans around the world can participate in while also giving everyone time to grieve and plan.
5: So details haven't been shared just yet, like dates, ticket info, or even a lineup, but I'm sure those will be coming over the next few months.
8: Absolutely.
5: And in other Dolly news, the Tennessee Volunteers football team will be honoring her this season with a special orange butterfly sticker put on their helmets.
8: And hit up our website when you have a chance. More country music news anytime. Ella Langley makes yet even more Billboard history.
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5: And good morning as we wake up together on this Wednesday midweek already. It is Mike and Cheryl. Thanks for all the votes yesterday on our website. And the big question of the day.
6: We were asking if you prefer peaches or nectarines, because I am team nectarine.
5: You don't like the fuzz.
6: I'll deal with it, but... Okay. If you offer me a nectarine, I'm going to take that instead. But sure. 58% of you, though, said you prefer peaches.
5: All right. Thanks for your votes. And now a new question up there today. I've been talking a lot about my son and his 16th birthday recently.
6: That's a big milestone.
5: It is. The last two, maybe 3 years, he's not a big cake guy. He said, I want donuts for my birthday dessert.
6: Oh.
5: And I think it's genius, to be honest with you.
6: Now, do you put a candle in them?
5: Yes. There's one celebratory main donut. We stick a candle in there and do the happy birthday thing. So it's good. I like it. And they got me thinking, what would your preference be? Do you like that? We've got three options on our website. Do you like the traditional birthday cake? Do you like the donuts idea? Or birthday pie? I've seen that before, too.
6: You know what? You just reminded me, years ago, Natalia from our newsroom, when it was her birthday, she loved these donuts from a local bakery. And so I went and bought, I think, half a dozen, maybe six. And I made a donut bouquet with them.
5: That's genius.
6: I bought the little skewers, put them on there. I wrapped it up with tissue paper and cellophane. I totally forgot about that till just now.
5: That's genius. Now you have to do that for all of us. And you got to do that for Natalia's next birthday. You got to do that all the time for Vegas' birthday.
6: It was a lot of work. And then they were kind of like open to the air. I was trying to like wrap it up so they were covered, right? But there's an idea for your next birthday. You can do a birthday bouquet for your son.
5: I like it. It's a lot of work, but he's worth it. He's worth it. Let us know. That is the big question of the day at BigCountry1039.com.
2: Sarnia Lambton's Big Country weather.
7: A heat warning remains posted for Sarnia Lambton. Showers ending this morning, then a mix of sun and cloud. Could see some more showers, thunderstorms this afternoon with winds out of the southwest. High of 31, 42 with the humidity. Mainly cloudy tonight, showers and thunderstorms beginning this evening. 15 to 25 millimeters possible, a low of 20. Mainly cloudy with the chance of showers and thunderstorms tomorrow, a high of 27, 35 with the humidity.
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2: 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Right now, it's 24 Celsius, feeling like 34 with the humidity. A heat warning issued by Environment Canada is still posted for Sarnia Lambton. Daytime highs will reach around 31 degrees Celsius today, but it will feel more like 42 with the humidity. Residents are reminded to watch for signs of heat exhaustion, check on vulnerable neighbors, and visit lamptonpublichealth.ca for area cooling centers. We are also reminded to never leave people, especially children or pets, inside a parked vehicle. Senate Minority Leader Chuck Schumer says he'll introduce legislation to stop U.S. President Trump's latest tariffs. The Canadian Press says the bill attempts to rein in those tariffs and separate those linked to forced labor. But it's largely symbolic because the Republicans control Congress. Meanwhile, counter tariffs by Canada are set to take effect after Labor Day. The Bank of Canada is set to make its sixth interest rate decision of the year this morning. Most economists and financial markets favor another rate hold at 2.25%, where it's been since late last year. Teams and sponsors are needed for the inaugural Weir Active Par 3 golf tournament in September. The event is being held in partnership with the Mike Weir Foundation to support and expand youth programming at Weir Active. Project facilitator Kendall Ross says it's a free activity center for youth between 12 and 25 years old.
3: Last year, we saw 700 unique youth at the site, but how many youth we're able to service always depends on how much funding we receive. So in order to continue to see that many youth or more, we would need to see continued funding come into the project.
2: The tournament is scheduled to take place at Huron Oaks Golf Club in Brights Grove on Thursday, September 17th. Registration and sponsorship details can be found on our website. And Tofino, a massive beluga whale weighing more than 1,500 kilometers, has made history as the last captive whale in Canada to be plucked out of Marineland's waters. A team of experts gathered to move Marineland's last six belugas to Chicago and San Antonio yesterday. A heat warning is still posted. Mix of sun and cloud for today. Could see some showers, risk of a thunderstorm as well. Winds out of the southwest with a high of 31, 42 with the humidity. Mainly cloudy tonight. Showers and thunderstorms expected, a low of 20. For tomorrow, mainly cloudy. Chance of showers and thunderstorms again, high of 27, 35 with the humidity. It's 24 Celsius, feeling like 34 with the humidity.
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2: In sports, the Toronto Blue Jays bats were silent as they lost 6-1 to Cleveland. The Jays' only run came on a wild pitch. Gavin Williams struck out a career-high 13 for the Guardians, who moved 2.5 games up on Toronto for the final wildcard spot in the American League. The Detroit Tigers fell 15-2 to the Minnesota Twins to drop 7 games back in the wildcard race. Texas and Baltimore are 1.5 games back after the Rangers won and the Orioles lost last night. The Anaheim Ducks will be retiring Ryan Getzlaf's number 15 this season. He played his entire NHL career with the Ducks before he retired after the 2021-2022 season. He is the all-time Ducks leader in games played, assists, and points. And Canadian golfers Corey Connors and Nick Taylor have been selected to play for the international team at the President's Cup later this month. I'm Stephanie Shavs.
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1: A heat warning remains posted for Sarnia Lambton. Showers ending this morning, then a mix of sun and cloud. Could see some more showers, thunderstorms this afternoon with winds out of the southwest. High of 31, 42 with the humidity. Mainly cloudy tonight. Showers and thunderstorms beginning this evening. 15 to 25 millimeters possible, a low of 20. Mainly cloudy with the chance of showers and thunderstorms tomorrow. A high of 27, 35 with the humidity.
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13: Hi, it's Cordell with your feel-good stories of the day. Well, if you've been following the devastating flash floods in Nepal, you know that it's just horrifying. But there is a little bit of light in the darkness when you hear a story like this. One man responsible for saving the lives of 900 children. A principal in Nepal was at school with all the kids when he heard rumors of a possible flood. And he thought, well, maybe the flood's not going to come, but, you know, maybe I shouldn't take any chances. And so he decided that he would clear the kids out. He evacuated all 900 children from school just moments before a deadly wall of water struck the town. Experts say if he had waited just 10 minutes, it would have ended with even greater tragedy. But he decided, hey, it's just a single day of classes, better to be safe than sorry. And it's a good thing he thought that, because even he might not be here today to tell us about it. There's an Ontario dog named Agnes in the news. Agnes arrived at the Humane Society in Stratford last October. She was frightened. She was badly hurt. She had deep wounds, damaged ears, and an infection. But they took good care of her. They called her Agnes, and they gave her a

0: emergency treatment, and shortly after that, as she recovered, she went into foster care with a woman named Jill, and she got healthier every single day, to the point where Jill eventually realized that Agnes wasn't about to leave and she wasn't about to kick her out. So she adopted her 2 months after she was brought into the shelter, and now Agnes is a bit of a star. She's happy, she's healthy, and she's featured in the Humane Society's 2027 calendar after she was voted in a contest that raised over $32,000. Some Ontario police officers being recognized for their good work. Windsor Police Constables Joshua Allen, Eduardo Arabella, and Wayne Bridge recognized after they responded to a crash and rescued people from two burning vehicles. Another group, Charles Sasso, Paco Butrus-Gabriel, Jordan Namofsky, Jacob Polsky, and Emily Stevenson, all being honored after finding a missing person suffering from hypothermia in a ditch and getting them to hospital in time. A couple of friends were out having a little fun with metal detectors at a New York lake the other day when they came across a class ring from 1988, 28 years ago. So they posted the photos on Facebook, but nobody came forward. So they reached out to the school where it was from. And through that, they managed to figure out whose ring it was. A woman named Kim Raspek. And she was absolutely thrilled to have her class ring back. She says they wouldn't even let her pay to have it shipped to her.
1: We heard the tone on the metal detector and then just flipped over a rock and it was just sitting there. I gave him a call and I spoke to the secretary.
2: When he started describing the ring, she played soccer with me as well. She was like, I know exactly who this belongs to. I said, I will Venmo you whatever it costs to send me the ring back. And they wanted no part of that. They're like, no, we just want to get the ring back to you. So it made me feel good that there's actually, you know, people out in the world that are still doing decent things, you know.
3: I'm glad I could get it back to her.
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0: Hey, good morning to you. Thank you for starting your day with us. It is Mike and Cheryl. And how many cameras would you say that you have in your home? Devices that have cameras. You might not think about it all the time.
1: Yeah, I don't have any smart speakers. I know you have a couple in your
0: house. We have four. We have a little bit too many in terms of smart speakers.
1: Everyone gets their own smart speaker.
0: There's one, I think, on every level. So cameras and devices that can listen in on you, because we know smart speakers can do that.
1: Yeah, and they are listening in on you. We know that. But it can also be used to maybe spy on some other members of your family. Have you ever tried that, Mike?
0: No, I have not. No, I don't do the whole spying thing. But it can also catch infidelity, shall we say, including one maybe unfortunate fella and couple. We'll talk about this story in about 15 minutes.

for the 10K giveaway. Before the end of this song, text your full name and the word big to qualify for this week's draw to win your share of an overall $10,000 jackpot to the Wattic Fuels Big Country 1039 text line at 519-464-1070.

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1: Good morning, I'm Stephanie Shabs. Another hot and humid day in store for Sarnia Lambton. A heat warning still in effect for the region. Environment Canada reminding residents to stay cool and limit time outdoors. Prime Minister Mark Carney says Canada will return to trade talks when the United States stops with the memes, stops throwing shade, stop trying to be tough, and start being serious. Meanwhile, Canada's counter-tariffs are set to take effect on Tuesday after Labor Day. And the inaugural We're Active Golf Tournament is looking to support wellness programming for youth in Sarnia Lambton. The Par 3 Tournament, hosted in partnership with the Mike Weir Foundation, is set to take place at the Huron Oaks Golf Club in Brights Grove on September 17th. Project facilitator Kendall Ross says the goal is to ensure that youth have continued access to activity space.
2: We're Active is a free activity center for youth 12 to 25, and it is solely run on community donations. And so to ensure that youth continue to have access to programming, we need to continue to think about ways to raise funds. And a great fun way to do that is to run a golf tournament.
1: Further details, including how to register a team, are posted at sarnianewstoday.ca. Mix of sun and cloud for today. Could see some more showers and thunderstorm activity this afternoon. Southwest winds with a high of 31, 42 with the humidity. Showers and thunderstorms expected again tonight, mainly cloudy as well with a low of 20. Right now, it's 24 Celsius, feeling like 34 with the humidity.
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1: A heat warning remains posted for Sarnia Lambton. Showers ending this morning, then a mix of sun and cloud. Could see some more showers, thunderstorms this afternoon with winds out of the southwest. High of 31, 42 with the humidity. Mainly cloudy tonight, showers and thunderstorms beginning this evening. 15 to 25 millimeters possible, a low of 20. Mainly cloudy with the chance of showers and thunderstorms tomorrow. A high of 27, 35 with the humidity.
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6: How many smart devices would you say you have collectively in your home? Because, you know, they're all watching us. They're all listening. We know that, right?
7: Yeah, there's the smart speakers. You might have a webcam on your laptop. But have you ever thought about maybe your robot vacuum spying on you?
6: I don't have a robot vacuum. That sounds pretty cool to have one, but we won't.
7: And this one sounds extra fancy, but you might want to think twice because it actually led to the demise of a relationship in Taiwan. This guy caught his wife cheating on him with another man when he remotely activated the robot vacuum. And apparently it has a camera feature. He was able to catch her in the act, saw another dude at their apartment.
6: And he was walking around the house without any kind of clothing on while he sat on the sofa. Well, then the guy who saw this, he sued both of them, which you can do in Taiwan, and he won the case. So in terms of Canadian dollars, they were ordered to pay him around $20,000.
7: Ouch. But the wife did countersue him. She claimed that she was filmed without permission, and she won that case, so then he had to pay back nearly $5,000 and was sentenced to 5 months in jail.
6: How many suing acts are going on here?
7: I don't know.
6: So much litigation.
7: I feel like they would have lost all their money and lawyer fees on top of that.
6: Oh, my goodness. It sounds like the original case wasn't affected, so he would have still netted around maybe 15,000 Canadian when it was all said and done, plus the jail time. But it gets you thinking, how many devices that we have that we don't even think about are watching us, are recording what we say.
7: Well, I have friends that have those smart speakers.
6: Yes.
7: You know, pretty popular, great way to listen to us, right?
6: We've got about four in our house.
7: Yeah.
6: In different levels, yeah.
7: One of my friends said it was like the middle of the night and like it started speaking like German or like some foreign language at them. And they hadn't asked it anything.
6: So like no trips to Germany or anything?
7: No.
6: No.
7: They don't even know. They don't know if it was German. It was some like weird foreign language, like
6: right.
7: Eastern European, and they'd literally no clue.
6: And let's talk about our phones as well, because how many times are we talking about something and 20 minutes later we're seeing ads on our phone for that subject?
7: Is that how you go Christmas shopping now? You just go around your wife's phone and say all the things you want and hope they pop up?
6: I'm not giving out my secrets on that. How many recording devices, smart devices, do you have if you added them all up? Let us know. Drop us a line.
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0: And good morning to you. It is Mike and Cheryl, Big Breakfast, as we continue through your Wednesday, and we're continuing towards hockey as the Sarnia Sting are tuning up for that 2026-27 OHL season. Before we get to the regular season in late September, there's still some tune-ups to do.
1: They'll be taking on the Flint Firebirds in preseason action this Saturday, September 5th. Puck drop is set for 7:05, and we got a pair of tickets to give away.
0: All right, so we want you to hit us up at the Wanick Fuel Studio line. Text us, so we'll give you a few minutes. 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
1: Yeah, we'll pick a winner end of day Thursday, so you can give you time to pick up those tickets and then head out to that game on Saturday. 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
6: Sarnia Lambton's Big Country Weather.
7: A heat warning remains posted for Sarnia Lambton. Showers ending this morning, then a mix of sun and cloud. Could see some more showers, thunderstorms this afternoon with winds out of the southwest. High of 31, 42 with the humidity. Mainly cloudy tonight. Showers and thunderstorms beginning this evening. 15 to 25 millimeters possible, a low of 20. Mainly cloudy with the chance of showers and thunderstorms tomorrow. A high of 27, 35 with the humidity.
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1: 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Mix of sun and cloud for today, hot and humid again. Right now, it's 24 Celsius, feeling like 34 with the humidity. A heat warning issued by Environment Canada is still posted for Sarnia Lambton. Daytime highs will reach around 31 degrees Celsius today, but it will feel more like 42 with the humidity. Residents are reminded to watch for signs of heat exhaustion, check on vulnerable neighbors, and visit lamptonpublichealth.ca for area cooling centers. We are also reminded to never leave people, especially children or pets, inside a parked vehicle. Senate Minority Leader Chuck Schumer says he'll introduce legislation to stop U.S. President Trump's latest tariffs. The Canadian Press says the bill attempts to rein in those tariffs and separate those linked to forced labor. But it's largely symbolic because the Republicans control Congress. Meanwhile, counter tariffs by Canada are set to take effect after Labor Day. The Bank of Canada is set to make its sixth interest rate decision of the year this morning. Most economists and financial markets favor another rate hold at 2.25%, where it's been since late last year. Teams and sponsors are needed for the inaugural Weir Active Par 3 golf tournament in September. The event is being held in partnership with the Mike Weir Foundation to support and expand youth programming at Weir Active. Project facilitator Kendall Ross says it's a free activity center for youth between 12 and 25 years old.
2: Last year, we saw 700 unique youth at the site, but how many youth we're able to service always depends on how much funding we receive. So in order to continue to see that many youth or more, we would need to see continued funding come into the project.
1: The tournament is scheduled to take place at Huron Oaks Golf Club in Brightsgrove on Thursday, September 17th. Registration and sponsorship details can be found on our website. And Tofino, a massive beluga whale, has made history as the last captive whale in Canada to be plucked out of Marineland's waters. A team of experts gathered to move Marineland's last six belugas to Chicago and San Antonio yesterday. A heat warning is still posted. Mix of sun and cloud for today. Could see some showers, risk of a thunderstorm as well. Winds out of the southwest with a high of 31, 42 with the humidity. Mainly cloudy tonight, showers and thunderstorms expected, a low of 20. For tomorrow, mainly cloudy, chance of showers and thunderstorms again, high of 27, 35 with the humidity. It's 24 Celsius, feeling like 34 with the humidity.
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1: In sports, the Toronto Blue Jays bats were silent as they lost 6-1 to Cleveland. The Jays' only run came on a wild pitch. Gavin Williams struck out a career-high 13 for the Guardians, who moved 2.5 games up on Toronto for the final wildcard spot in the American League. The Detroit Tigers fell 15-2 to the Minnesota Twins to drop 7 games back in the wildcard race. Texas and Baltimore are 1.5 games back after the Rangers won and the Orioles lost last night. The Anaheim Ducks will be retiring Ryan Getzlaf's number 15 this season. He played his entire NHL career with the Ducks before he retired after the 2021-2022 season. He is the all-time Ducks leader in games played, assists, and points. And Canadian golfers Corey Connors and Nick Taylor have been selected to play for the international team at the President's Cup later this month. I'm Stephanie Shavs.
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1: A heat warning remains posted for Sarnia Lambton. Showers ending this morning, then a mix of sun and cloud. Could see some more showers, thunderstorms this afternoon with winds out of the southwest. High of 31, 42 with the humidity. Mainly cloudy tonight. Showers and thunderstorms beginning this evening. 15 to 25 millimeters possible, a low of 20. Mainly cloudy with the chance of showers and thunderstorms tomorrow. A high of 27, 35 with the humidity.
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6: Guess we're just under 8 weeks until the municipal elections take place, and it seems like the campaign's already been going on forever.
7: It does feel that way, and lots of different candidates running all over the place for different things. And I don't know, I'm starting to see more and more signs go out. I believe we are past that point now where they can start to stick them up anywhere.
6: Almost. Right. Now, you live in the country. You're more of a rural girl.
7: Mm-hmm.
6: I don't know if you see this often or if you will see it as we get closer to Election Day, but there are a number of candidates going door to door trying to explain what their campaign is all about, what their policies are, and they just want to have a conversation with you. And I got thinking recently, is it helping or hindering them that they're actually going door to door? Is that something we want these days?
7: I don't know. Like, if someone rings my doorbell, like being in the country, I'm like peeking out the door or the window first to see who's there, what the car is.
6: So that probably never happens for you,
7: no,
6: really.
7: Usually not, because most people, if it's someone that's like a neighbor or something, they just like walk in.
6: Yeah.
7: The door is unlocked, although I keep the door locked a lot, even when I am home.
6: As you should.
7: I don't know. One of my friends said that someone stopped by their house the other day going door to door. And I don't know, if you're in the middle of something or if you've got small kids, it might be more of an annoyance than anything.
6: That's what I'm thinking. Like, I'm not begrudging them for trying to get their word out, having a conversation with their potential constituents. I don't begrudge them for that. But is door to door the most effective way to do it in 2026? It might be negatively affecting your opinion on them.
7: But you can also just ignore them, not answer the door. I feel like most of the time, like, if you, they'll knock once, and if you don't answer, they might leave a little thing in the door for you with some information about them and their platform that they're running on, but that might be it. I don't know. Some of these ridings are so big, I don't know how you're going to cover all of those spots.
6: It's a lot of steps. Get that step counter up. So, I don't know. I mean, information is more easily available to grab on the internet, etc., than it ever has been. So, maybe that's probably how a lot of people want to grab information about the candidates they might vote on, as opposed to, I think it's an antiquated way to do it, going door to door. What do you think on that? For the election coming up, the municipal election, is that an effective way to get the candidates' info to you? Are you okay with door-to-door canvassing?

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0: Firing up our Wednesday morning. Thank you for being here. Good morning to you. It is Mike and Cheryl, and you're home for the Blue Jays. And hopefully tonight they play a little bit better than last night in Cleveland.
1: I was hoping for the best after, you know, the great series they just wrapped up at home. But, you know, Cleveland's won. They're holding on to that third and final wild card spot right now. And they're building up a nice little lead if they keep beating the Blue Jays.
0: That's right. Now, props to Gavin Williams. He was great on the mound for Cleveland last night, but still frustrating with the Jays' bats. They just couldn't get it done. And one of those bullpen games last night. So they had, what, six pitchers or something?
1: Yeah, it was a little rough. The first couple pitchers did okay, but things will probably be better tonight. Dylan Cease going to be on the mound, but knock on wood, hopefully the Jays' bats can get going because, man, their offense is so hot and cold right now.
0: You can't predict it. You can't predict it. And time is, well, slowly running out. You only have less than a month to go. And as Cheryl mentioned, 2.5 behind the Guards for that final playoff spot. So we'll see how they do tonight. Dylan Cease. I trust Dylan to get us back to where we need to be. We'll have it for you tonight. Jays and Guardians from Cleveland at 6:30. Not a

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1: Good morning, I'm Stephanie Shabs. Another hot and humid day in store for Sarnia Lambton. A heat warning still in effect for the region. Environment Canada reminding residents to stay cool and limit time outdoors. Prime Minister Mark Carney says Canada will return to trade talks when the United States stops with the memes, stops throwing shade, stop trying to be tough, and start being serious. Meanwhile, Canada's counter-tariffs are set to take effect on Tuesday after Labor Day. And the inaugural We're Active Golf Tournament is looking to support wellness programming for youth in Sarnia Lambton. The Par 3 Tournament, hosted in partnership with the Mike Weir Foundation, is set to take place at the Huron Oaks Golf Club in Brights Grove on September 17th. Project facilitator Kendall Ross says the goal is to ensure that youth have continued access to activity space.
2: We're Active is a free activity center for youth 12 to 25, and it is solely run on community donations. And so to ensure that youth continue to have access to programming, we need to continue to think about ways to raise funds. And a great fun way to do that is to run a golf tournament.
1: Further details, including how to register a team, are posted at sarnianewstoday.ca. Mix of sun and cloud for today. Could see some more showers and thunderstorm activity this afternoon. Southwest winds with a high of 31, 42 with the humidity. Showers and thunderstorms expected again tonight, mainly cloudy as well with a low of 20. Right now, it's 24 Celsius, feeling like 34 with the humidity.
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3: Well, summer slash fall fair season is definitely ramping up, if not already here. Do you think back to your childhood, Cheryl, and think that was my favorite ride of all time?
4: I hated rides, roller coasters as a child.
3: Yeah.
4: Love them now. Once I got into being a teenager.
3: Sure.
4: They're the best. Thought it was a great way to sort of have that thrill while still being in a safe environment.
3: I hated rides growing up, and guess how I feel about them now? I also hate them now. Not a rides guy, not a roller coaster guy. No, I've tried it as an adult and still hate them.
4: Did you ever do the Tilt-A-Whirl?
3: Yes. When they came to town, I'm probably 9 or 10 years old, and one of the summer fairs was on, hey, the Tilt-A-Whirl looks fun. It was not fun. I think I got a concussion just by whipping my head around in one of those things.
4: Well, would you believe me when I tell you the Tilt-A-Whirl just turned 100?
3: And they still have probably the same machines out there that they did in 1926.
4: Yes. They say, it's not a roller coaster with aging infrastructure, but it does go pretty fast, right? You're sitting in that little car.
3: Yeah.
4: Rotates around a center point. And as you move up and down over the little hills, that's when it spins.
3: It seems like those cars are very loose and you could go springing to God knows where at any time.
4: But it's perfectly safe.
3: So they might not feel like it, but they are made well. The Tilt-A-Whirl celebrating 100 years this summer. The two oldest roller coasters south of the border that you can still ride. They're 106 years old. The Jackrabbit. One's in Pennsylvania, one's in New York State, the Jackrabbit. In Canada, the oldest roller coaster was built in 1958.
4: Oh, wow. Where's that one?
3: In British Columbia. It's in Vancouver, in Playland, built in 1958. It still runs today. It reaches speeds of 72 kilometers an hour, and it's as high as 23 meters in the sky.
4: How do you feel about the wooden roller coasters?
3: No, I feel even worse than the actual newer roller coasters. That's a big nope from me.
4: Well, and have you ever been to the Toronto Islands?
3: I have, but I haven't been on this particular ride.
4: Yeah, there's an antique carousel there built in 1907, and it features hand-carved animals, which I feel like that's more your speed. It's just going slowly around, Mike.
3: That maybe. I'm still a little leery, especially it was made in 1907.
4: It's hand-cranked. Someone's got to stand there with the crank.
3: That's not helping the matter at all, Cheryl.
4: That's why it doesn't go very fast,
3: It's not
4: though.
3: Helping at all. What's your favorite carnival fair ride of all time? Let us know as we reminisce.
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1: And a good morning to you as we get ready to go for our Wednesday workday. Glad you're here. It is Mike and Cheryl, and looking for potentially a stormy afternoon. This hot and sticky stuff, thankfully, is going away quickly.
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2: 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So she's got all the details coming up in the news.
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8: A heat warning remains posted for Sarnia Lambton. Showers ending this morning, then a mix of sun and cloud. Could see some more showers, thunderstorms this afternoon with winds out of the southwest. High of 31, 42 with the humidity. Mainly cloudy tonight. Showers and thunderstorms beginning this evening. 15 to 25 millimeters possible, a low of 20. Mainly cloudy with the chance of showers and thunderstorms tomorrow. A high of 27, 35 with the humidity.
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0: 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I'm Stephanie Shabs. Mix of sun and cloud for today, hot and humid again. Right now, it's 24 Celsius, feeling like 34 with the humidity. A heat warning issued by Environment Canada is still posted for Sarnia Lambton. Daytime highs will reach around 31 degrees Celsius today, but it will feel more like 42 with the humidity. Residents are reminded to watch for signs of heat exhaustion, check on vulnerable neighbors, and visit lamptonpublichealth.ca for area cooling centers. We are also reminded to never leave people, especially children or pets, inside a parked vehicle. Senate Minority Leader Chuck Schumer says he'll introduce legislation to stop U.S. President Trump's latest tariffs. The Canadian Press says the bill attempts to rein in those tariffs and separate those linked to forced labor. But it's largely symbolic because the Republicans control Congress. Meanwhile, counter tariffs by Canada are set to take effect after Labor Day. The Bank of Canada is set to make its sixth interest rate decision of the year this morning. Most economists and financial markets favor another rate hold at 2.25%, where it's been since late last year. Teams and sponsors are needed for the inaugural We're Active Par 3 golf tournament in September. The event is being held in partnership with the Mike Weir Foundation to support and expand youth programming at We're Active. Project facilitator Kendall Ross says it's a free activity center for youth between 12 and 25 years old.
1: Last year, we saw 700 unique youth at the site, but how many youth we're able to service always depends on how much funding we receive. So in order to continue to see that many youth or more, we would need to see continued funding come into the project.
0: The tournament is scheduled to take place at Huron Oaks Golf Club in Brightsgrove on Thursday, September 17th. Registration and sponsorship details can be found on our website. And Tofino, a massive beluga whale, has made history as the last captive whale in Canada to be plucked out of Marineland's waters. A team of experts gathered to move Marineland's last six belugas to Chicago and San Antonio yesterday. A heat warning is still posted. Mix of sun and cloud for today. Could see some showers, risk of a thunderstorm as well. Winds out of the southwest with a high of 31, 42 with the humidity. Mainly cloudy tonight, showers and thunderstorms expected, a low of 20. For tomorrow, mainly cloudy, chance of showers and thunderstorms again, high of 27, 35 with the humidity. It's 24 Celsius, feeling like 34 with the humidity. In sports, the Toronto Blue Jays bats were silent as they lost 6-1 to Cleveland. The Jays' only run came on a wild pitch. Gavin Williams struck out a career-high 13 for the Guardians, who moved 2.5 games up on Toronto for the final wild card spot in the American League. The Detroit Tigers fell 15-2 to the Minnesota Twins to drop 7 games back in the wild card race. Texas and Baltimore are 1.5 games back after the Rangers won and the Orioles lost last night. The Anaheim Ducks will be retiring Ryan Getzlaf's number 15 this season. He played his entire NHL career with the Ducks before he retired after the 2021-2022 season. He is the all-time Ducks leader in games played, assists, and points. And Canadian golfers Corey Connors and Nick Taylor have been selected to play for the international team at the President's Cup later this month. I'm Stephanie Shabs.

0: 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And the heart is right here on the northern side of the border. Proud to be Canadian.
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0: Into the last few minutes of the Big Breakfast, it is Mike and Cheryl on this Wednesday workday. And a little bit later on, more chances to qualify the Big 10K giveaway.
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0: All the details that you might need, bigcountry1039.com. And Corona, catch the Ace. You want to head to the Legion a little bit later on tonight.
1: Yeah, so I know the Catch the Ace event, you know, that big one, it was millions of dollars.
0: It's massive. That's a big movement, the Catch the Ace.
1: With the Sarnia Legion. So that one's done, but the Corona Legion, their Catch the Ace event is into its fifth week, and the estimated jackpot is already up to $17,000.
0: Already?
1: Yes. Ticket sales run from noon until 7 p.m. today, and then they do the draw at 8 p.m. $5 a ticket. Let's go out and support the Corona Legion Branch 447.
0: I predict a big crowd for that. I do. And you can always find out what's going on in your backyard on our website.
1: Yeah, make sure you head to bigcountry1039.com and specifically check out the What's Up Sarnia Lambton page, brought to you this week by Washington Pools Leisure Scapes.
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2: Hi, it's Cordell with your feel-good stories of the day. Well, if you've been following the devastating flash floods in Nepal, you know that it's just horrifying, but there is a little bit of light in the darkness when you hear a story like this. One man responsible for saving the lives of 900 children. A principal in Nepal was at school with all the kids when he heard rumors of a possible flood. And he thought, well, maybe the flood's not going to come, but, you know, maybe I shouldn't take any chances. And so he decided that he would clear the kids out. He evacuated all 900 children from school just moments before a deadly wall of water struck the town. Experts say if he had waited just 10 minutes, it would have ended with even greater tragedy. But he decided, hey, it's just a single day of classes. Better to be safe than sorry. And it's a good thing he thought that, because even he might not be here today to tell us about it. There's an Ontario dog named Agnes in the news. Agnes arrived at the Humane Society in Stratford last October. She was frightened. She was badly hurt. She had deep wounds, damaged ears, and an infection. But they took good care of her. They called her Agnes, and they gave her emergency treatment. And shortly after that, as she recovered, she went into foster care with a woman named Jill. And she got healthier every single day, to the point where Jill eventually realized that Agnes wasn't about to leave and she wasn't about to kick her out. So she adopted her 2 months after she was brought into the shelter. And now Agnes is a bit of a star. She's happy, she's healthy, and she's featured in the Humane Society's 2027 calendar after she was voted in a contest that raised over $32,000. Some Ontario police officers being recognized for their good work. Windsor Police Constables Joshua Allen, Eduardo Arabella, and Wayne Bridge recognized after they responded to a crash and rescued people from two burning vehicles. Another group, Charles Sasso, Paco Butrus-Gabriel, Jordan Namofsky, Jacob Polsky, and Emily Stevenson, all being honored after finding a missing person suffering from hypothermia in a ditch and getting them to hospital in time. A couple of friends were out having a little fun with metal detectors at a New York lake the other day when they came across a class ring from 1988, 28 years ago. So they posted the photos on Facebook, but nobody came forward. So they reached out to the school where it was from. And through that, they managed to figure out whose ring it was. A woman named Kim Rasbeck. And she was absolutely thrilled to have her class ring back. She says they wouldn't even let her pay to have it shipped to her.
3: We heard the tone on the metal detector and then just flipped over a rock and it was just sitting there. I gave him a call and I spoke to the secretary.
4: When he started describing the ring, she played soccer with me as well. She was like, I know exactly who this belongs to. I said, I will Venmo you whatever it costs to send me the ring back. And they wanted no part of that. They're like, no, we just want to get the ring back to you. So it made me feel good that there's actually, you know, people out in the world that are still doing decent things, you know.
5: I'm glad I could get it back to her.
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6: A heat warning remains posted for Sarnia Lambton. Showers ending this morning, then a mix of sun and cloud. Could see some more showers, thunderstorms this afternoon with winds out of the southwest. High of 31, 42 with the humidity. Mainly cloudy tonight. Showers and thunderstorms beginning this evening. 15 to 25 millimeters possible, a low of 20. Mainly cloudy with the chance of showers and thunderstorms tomorrow. A high of 27, 35 with the humidity.
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1: A heat warning remains posted for Sarnia Lambton. Showers ending this morning, then a mix of sun and cloud. Could see some more showers, thunderstorms this afternoon with winds out of the southwest. High of 31, 42 with the humidity. Mainly cloudy tonight. Showers and thunderstorms beginning this evening. 15 to 25 millimeters possible, a low of 20. Mainly cloudy with the chance of showers and thunderstorms tomorrow. A high of 27, 35 with the humidity.
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1: Good morning. I'm Natalia Vega. The heat and humidity is going to stick around today. A heat warning remains in effect for Sarnia Lambton. Environment Canada says temperatures may go up to a high of 32 with Humidex values around 40. Some areas of southwestern Ontario may see this heat wave continue into tomorrow as well. We're getting reports of a water main break on Finch Drive in Sarnia this morning between Wellington and Confederation, so you may want to avoid the area. There's reports that Ottawa is going to extend the temporary pause on the federal fuel excise tax on gas and diesel. It was set to expire on Labor Day. CTV reports that Finance Minister François-Philippe Champagne is expected to make the announcement later today. We're Active is getting ready to host an inaugural golf tournament to support and expand its youth programming. The Par 3 tournament is being held in partnership with the Mike Weir Foundation at Huron Oaks Golf Club on September 17th. Project facilitator Kendall Ross says they're looking for sponsors and teams to register.
2: We are currently looking for 30 total teams that would fill the course as we're doing a par 3 event. So that would ensure that each hole could have two teams on it.
1: We Are Active is a free activity center for youth 12 to 25. Ross says they saw 700 youth last year. A heat warning remains in effect. We'll see a mix of sun and cloud today with a chance of showers and risk of a thunderstorm. Windy with a high of 31, feeling like 42. I'm Natalia Vega.
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4: In sports, the Toronto Blue Jays bats were silent as they lost 6-1 to Cleveland. The Jays' only run came on a wild pitch. Gavin Williams struck out a career-high 13 for the Guardians, who moved 2.5 games up on Toronto for the final wildcard spot in the American League. The Detroit Tigers fell 15-2 to the Minnesota Twins to drop 7 games back in the wildcard race. Texas and Baltimore are 1.5 games back after the Rangers won and the Orioles lost last night. The Anaheim Ducks will be retiring Ryan Getzlaf's number 15 this season. He played his entire NHL career with the Ducks before he retired after the 2021-2022 season. He is the all-time Ducks leader in games played, assists, and points. And Canadian golfers Corey Connors and Nick Taylor have been selected to play for the international team at the President's Cup later this month. I'm Stephanie Shavs.
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Sarnia Lampton's Big Country 103.9. And have you noticed a subtle crisp breeze in the air over the past couple of days, maybe even a week? The sun's been rising a little later, setting a little earlier. But fall in Canada doesn't always equate to low temperatures and comfort foods. Canadian Food Focus says this is the case. And just because it's technically moving into fall, it doesn't mean that the warm days are behind us. Like, look at today. It's going to be a scorcher of a day. But many farmers markets and grocery stores are still brimming with fresh produce. So they suggest we keep salad on the table as long as we can. And yes, apples and pears are here to stay all winter long, but they taste so good right now. And cabbage. What can we say about cabbage? It can truly do anything it sets its mind to. It is so versatile, from coleslaw and stir fries to everything in between. Here's Luke Combs, and Beer Never Broke My Heart.

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1: A heat warning remains posted for Sarnia Lambton. Showers ending this morning, then a mix of sun and cloud. Could see some more showers, thunderstorms this afternoon with winds out of the southwest. High of 31, 42 with the humidity. Mainly cloudy tonight. Showers and thunderstorms beginning this evening. 15 to 25 millimeters possible, a low of 20. Mainly cloudy with the chance of showers and thunderstorms tomorrow. A high of 27, 35 with the humidity.
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0: morning. I'm Natalia Vega. The heat and humidity is going to stick around today. A heat warning remains in effect for Sarnia Lambton. Environment Canada says temperatures may go up to a high of 32 with humid X values around 40. Some areas of southwestern Ontario may see this heat wave continue into tomorrow as well. We're getting reports of a water main break on Finch Drive in Sarnia this morning between Wellington and Confederation, so you may want to avoid the area. There's reports that Ottawa is going to extend the temporary pause on the federal fuel excise tax on gas and diesel. It was set to expire on Labor Day. CTV reports that Finance Minister François-Philippe Champagne is expected to make the announcement later today. We're Active is getting ready to host an inaugural golf tournament to support and expand its youth programming. The Par 3 tournament is being held in partnership with the Mike Weir Foundation at Huron Oaks Golf Club on September 17th. Project facilitator Kendall Ross says they're looking for sponsors and teams to register.
1: We are currently looking for 30 total teams that would fill the course as we're doing a par 3 event. So that would ensure that each hole could have two teams on it.
0: We Are Active is a free activity center for youth 12 to 25. Ross says they saw 700 youth last year. A heat warning remains in effect. We'll see a mix of sun and cloud today with a chance of showers and risk of a thunderstorm. Windy with a high of 31, feeling like 42. I'm Natalia Vega.
2: In sports, the Toronto Blue Jays bats were silent as they lost 6-1 to Cleveland. The Jays' only run came on a wild pitch. Gavin Williams struck out a career-high 13 for the Guardians, who moved 2.5 games up on Toronto for the final wildcard spot in the American League. The Detroit Tigers fell 15-2 to the Minnesota Twins to drop 7 games back in the wildcard race. Texas and Baltimore are 1.5 games back after the Rangers won and the Orioles lost last night. The Anaheim Ducks will be retiring Ryan Getzlaf's number 15 this season. He played his entire NHL career with the Ducks before he retired after the 2021-2022 season. He is the all-time Ducks leader in games played, assists, and points. And Canadian golfers Corey Connors and Nick Taylor have been selected to play for the international team at the President's Cup later this month. I'm Stephanie Shavs.
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Sonia Lampton's Big Country 103.9. So do you own a newer or older car? If you own a newer car, do you like all of the new features, the gadgets and tech that comes along with it? Or would you prefer to have it just plain and simple? Here's Shania.

Tim Hicks with The Pilot, Sarnia Lampton's Big Country 103.9. So here's the thing. We love tech and the newness from new vehicles, but we just don't want that tech and newness and gadgets and features to take away our attention and focus of us on the road, looking on the road. Makes perfect sense. J.D. Power survey showed this. We don't want to be poking around on a menu on a touchscreen just to change the temperature in our car. But we do like the fact that that touchscreen is more easily visible. So on my relatively newer car, I love the touchscreen. I love it because I can actually see it without taking my focus away from the road in front of me. I love my VW.

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2: Weather.
3: A heat warning remains posted for Sarnia Lambton. Showers ending this morning, then a mix of sun and cloud. Could see some more showers, thunderstorms this afternoon with winds out of the southwest. High of 31, 42 with the humidity. Mainly cloudy tonight. Showers and thunderstorms beginning this evening. 15 to 25 millimeters possible, a low of 20. Mainly cloudy with the chance of showers and thunderstorms tomorrow. A high of 27, 35 with the humidity.
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0: Here's an update from Sarnia, newstoday.ca. I'm Natalia Vega. Partly cloudy this afternoon. There is rain in the forecast. Right now it's 28 Celsius or 82 Fahrenheit. It feels like 39. Hot and humid conditions will persist this afternoon as a heat warning remains in effect for Sarnia-Lambton. Humidex values are expected to reach 43 this afternoon. A reminder that the Children's Animal Farm at Canaterra Park is closed today because of the heat wave. Drivers on Egremont Road in Camlackie will soon see an extended community safety zone warning them to slow down. New signs will go up ahead of the school year. Plimpton, Wyoming Councillor Mike Vasey felt that installing the signage and further reducing speed limits around Arrow Village Public School was a no-brainer.
1: I'd like to see it go east of Fleming and west of Old Mill Road to include those intersections. If people roll through the intersection, I think their fines are doubled, so it would hurt that much more. We're currently right now, the sign's on the other side of the road, so it would take those two intersections and put them in play.
0: While that safety measure was approved, remaining infrastructure updates proposed were deferred to the school's parent council so they could weigh in. Council also recently approved establishing a community safety zone around John Knox Christian School on Confederation Line. Downtown Sarnia and Midden Village are looking a little more colorful thanks to a collaboration involving students at P.E. McGibbon Public School. Vinyl wraps featuring the artwork of 36 students were recently installed on 10 traffic boxes. Teacher Ryan Lounsbury says the Builders Club often looks at ways to improve the community, and this project was a way to involve the school, showcasing what Sarnia means to them.
2: So, you know, sports teams, what makes our city inclusive, landmarks, things like that. So that's kind of what we were looking for when we went through the different art pieces, was anything that really showcased what makes Sarnia great.
0: Lounsbury says he and Carly Best worked closely with city staff for the project to come to life. The full story can be found on our website. The Bank of Canada is holding its key interest rate at 2.25%. Economists had expected the rate to remain the same because of the uncertainty stemming from trade tensions with the U.S. and the ongoing war in Iran. The bank will make its next policy rate announcement at the end of October. More people are using MapQuest. Reports say there has been an increase in user downloads after the company refused to change Lake Ontario's name in its app, unlike Google and Apple. Our news poll question of the day asks, will you switch to MapQuest? Let us know by visiting our website at sarnianewstoday.ca. A heat warning remains in effect, mainly cloudy today with a chance of showers and risk of a thunderstorm, windy with a high of 32, feeling like 43. Tonight, mainly cloudy, showers with thunderstorms beginning this evening, a low of 20. And Thursday, mainly cloudy with a chance of showers and risk of a thunderstorm, a high of 27, feeling like 35. I'm Natalia Vega.
3: In sports, the Toronto Blue Jays look to bounce back from last night's 6-1 loss as they play the second of their three-game series in Cleveland. Dylan Cease gets the ball for the Jays. He has a 2.33 ERA on the season. Toronto enters play 2.5 games behind the Guardians for the final wildcard spot in the American League. First pitch is at 6:40 on Big Country 103.9. Elsewhere, around the majors, Detroit's in Minnesota, the Yankees at the Angels, Boston hosting Seattle. The OHL preseason continues. Brantford heads to Guelph, Owen Sound hosting North Bay. The Sarnia Sting are in Peterborough tomorrow before hosting Flint Saturday night. Meanwhile, the London Knights have a new radio home. Games are going to be broadcast on our sister station, Classic Rock 98.1, featuring longtime play-by-play voice Mike Stubbs. The New York Rangers have signed forward Eli Tolvanen to a one-year deal worth $1.5 million. The 27-year-old is entering his ninth NHL season. He had 36 points for Seattle last year. And the U.S. Open tennis tournament continues. Canadian Denis Shapovalov is facing Luca Van Asch of France in second-round action. Fellow Canadian Leila Fernandez is also in action in women's singles. I'm Josh Boys. Here are today's obituary announcements. Janet Arlene Lewis, age 85 of Petrolia, passed away on Friday, August 28th. Sympathy may be expressed through donations to Dunlop United Church.
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Wetzel with Rocky Mountain Low, Sarnia Lambton's Big Country 103.9. So back to school is just days away, and that means that for moms and dads, parents, caregivers, it's going to get really busy with the school activities, the extracurriculars, and your schedule too. So if you need to boost your energy levels and reduce your stress, enhance your well-being, Scripps Health has some tips to help us along. It says no matter what, number one, don't make excuses, make time to work out. Number two, stock healthy options in the kitchen. Next, spend less time on social media. Number four, eat healthy snacks, that nuts and seeds, fiber-rich fruits and vegetables. And number five, start and end each day with water. Love that one. My suggestion, start being a pro label reader. You wouldn't believe some of the stuff that you find in cans. Here's Taylor Swift. I knew it. I knew you.

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Tell them Sarnia Lambton's Big Country, 103.9. And watch their boots start tapping.

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1: A heat warning remains in effect. Mainly cloudy today with a chance of showers and risk of a thunderstorm. Windy with a high of 32, feeling like 43. Tonight, showers with thunderstorms beginning this evening, a low of 20. And Thursday, mainly cloudy, again a chance of showers and risk of a thunderstorm, a high of 27, feeling like 35.
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1: Good afternoon, I'm Natalia Vega. A heat warning remains in effect for Sarnia Lambton, and now we're under a severe thunderstorm watch. Environment Canada issued an orange watch for North and East Lambton, calling for possible wind gusts of 110 kilometers per hour, torrential downpours, and large hail. Other parts of the county, including Sarnia, are under a yellow severe thunderstorm watch. Storms are expected this afternoon and evening. With back-to-school season just around the corner, Plimpton, Wyoming Council is cracking down on speeding. New signs warning drivers to slow down are expected to go up around Arrow Village Public School, and discussions regarding other proposed infrastructure updates will be had with the school's parent council. Meanwhile, the municipal council also recently agreed to establish a community safety zone near John Knox Christian School on Confederation Line. Traffic boxes in downtown Sarnia and Midden Village have been spruced up with artwork from P.E. McGibbon students. Teacher Ryan Lounsbury says the Builders Club worked closely with the City of Sarnia to see this project come to life. Vinyl wraps featuring the artwork of 36 students were recently installed on 10 traffic boxes. Lounsbury says he and his family recently saw the finished products.
2: So pleasantly surprised with how it turned out. It was great. It really brightens up the street.
1: The theme was for students to draw something that highlighted what Sarnia means to them. A heat warning and severe thunderstorm watch are in effect with possible torrential downpours and thunderstorms this afternoon and evening. Windy today with a high of 32, feeling like 43. I'm Natalia Vega.
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3: In sports, the Toronto Blue Jays look to bounce back from last night's 6-1 loss as they play the second of their three-game series in Cleveland. Dylan Cease gets the ball for the Jays. He has a 2.33 ERA on the season. Toronto enters play 2.5 games behind the Guardians for the final wildcard spot in the American League. First pitch is at 6:40 on Big Country 103.9. Elsewhere, around the majors, Detroit's in Minnesota, the Yankees at the Angels, Boston hosting Seattle. The OHL preseason continues. Brantford heads to Guelph, Owen Sound hosting North Bay. The Sarnia Sting are in Peterborough tomorrow before hosting Flint Saturday night. Meanwhile, the London Knights have a new radio home. Games are going to be broadcast on our sister station, Classic Rock 98.1, featuring longtime play-by-play voice Mike Stubbs. The New York Rangers have signed forward Eli Tolvanen to a one-year deal worth $1.5 million. The 27-year-old is entering his ninth NHL season. He had 36 points for Seattle last year. And the U.S. Open tennis tournament continues. Canadian Denis Shapovalov is facing Luca Van Asch of France in second-round action. Fellow Canadian Leila Fernandez is also in action in women's singles. I'm Josh Boyes.
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Text the word STING right now to 519-464-1070. We've got tickets for Saturday's game. We'll let you know if you're a winner. Here's Jason Aldean.

Coulter Wall and The Devil Wears a Suit and Tie. Sonya Lampton's Big Country 103.9. So, new research yet again suggesting it's childless men, not women, who are more likely to say that they want to be parents someday. Young women are kind of taking a step back. They're either choosing to put it off, shelve it for a later discussion, or just flat out say no. Pew Research has found that 6 in 10 men say they want to have children someday versus 45% of women. So what are your thoughts? And of those who said they plan to have children eventually, a big portion of those women reported that they intended to delay parenthood until they were at least 35. Your thoughts?

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1: I was all but 22, I think, at the time. I'd been out on the road, lonely at night, and it'd been a while.

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And boy, let me tell you, she was the prettiest thing I'd ever seen in a pair of boots. Well, she walked right up to me, handed me a beer, gave me a look like, let's get out of here. And that's when I realized that she was every cowboy's dream come true.

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1: A heat warning and severe thunderstorm watch are in effect for Sarnia Lambton. Heavy rain, strong wind gusts, and thunderstorms are expected this afternoon and evening. A high of 32 today, feeling like 43. Tonight, a low of 20. And Thursday, mainly cloudy with a chance of showers and risk of a thunderstorm. A high of 27, feeling like 35.
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0: Good afternoon. I'm Natalia Vega. We could see heavy rainfall, strong wind gusts, and large hail this afternoon and evening. North and East Lambton are under an orange severe thunderstorm watch, while the rest of the county, including Sarnia, is under a yellow watch. A heat warning also remains in effect for Sarnia-Lambton. A water main break has closed a section of Finch Drive near Cobblestone Crescent in Sarnia. Vehicles are being detoured around the area as repairs are underway. Plimpton, Wyoming Council is cracking down on speeding near Arrow Village Public School. They've approved extending the 50-kilometer-per-hour community safety zone from east of Fleming to west of Old Mill Road. Councillor Alex Bojan agreed with Mike Vasey that the move feels like a no-brainer.
1: I think that one is not going to be controversial. It should be incorporated all the way to Old Mill Road anyways, and I don't think there'll be any pushback on that specific items.
0: Council also recently approved establishing a community safety zone near John Knox Christian School. 10 traffic boxes in downtown Sarnia and Midden Village have been decorated in the artwork of 36 students from P.E. McGibbon Public School. The theme was to showcase what Sarnia means to them. The full story can be found on our website. A heat warning and severe thunderstorm watch are in effect with possible torrential downpours and thunderstorms this afternoon. Windy with a high of 32, feeling like 43. I'm Natalia Vega.
2: In sports, the Toronto Blue Jays look to bounce back from last night's 6-1 loss as they play the second of their three-game series in Cleveland. Dylan Cease gets the ball for the Jays. He has a 2.33 ERA on the season. Toronto enters play 2.5 games behind the Guardians for the final wildcard spot in the American League. First pitch is at 6:40 on Big Country 103.9. Elsewhere, around the majors, Detroit's in Minnesota, the Yankees at the Angels, Boston hosting Seattle. The OHL preseason continues. Brantford heads to Guelph, Owen Sound hosting North Bay. The Sarnia Sting are in Peterborough tomorrow before hosting Flint Saturday night. Meanwhile, the London Knights have a new radio home. Games are going to be broadcast on our sister station, Classic Rock 98.1, featuring longtime play-by-play voice Mike Stubbs. The New York Rangers have signed forward Eli Tolvanen to a one-year deal worth $1.5 million. The 27-year-old is entering his ninth NHL season. He had 36 points for Seattle last year. And the U.S. Open tennis tournament continues. Canadian Denis Shapovalov is facing Luca Van Asch of France in second-round action. Fellow Canadian Leila Fernandez is also in action in women's singles. I'm Josh Boyes.
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The Jays are at Cleveland tonight. You can catch the game right here on Sarnia Lampton's Big Country 103.9 starting at 6:30. 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

Sarnie Lampton's Big Country 103.9 with Chad Brownlee and When the Lights Go Down. In music and entertainment news, Little Big Town has officially dropped their new album. It's called It's a Dying Art, accompanied by fresh music video for their track The Idea. Riley Green has announced his fourth studio album. It's called That's Just Me. It's scheduled for release on September the 18th alongside his new track Think As You Drunk. And CBS has announced a beautiful tribute special for Dolly Parton. It's called Remembering Dolly, A Rhinestone Life. And when we get the date of that tribute, we will let you know. Here's Keith Urban and Somebody Like You.

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14: A heat warning and severe thunderstorm watch are in effect for Sarnia Lambton. Heavy rain, strong wind gusts, and thunderstorms are expected this afternoon and evening. A high of 32 today, feeling like 43. Tonight, a low of 20. And Thursday, mainly cloudy with a chance of showers and risk of a thunderstorm. A high of 27, feeling like 35.
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1: Good afternoon, I'm Natalia Vega. We could see heavy rainfall, strong wind gusts, and large hail this afternoon and evening. North and East Lambton are under an orange severe thunderstorm watch, while the rest of the county, including Sarnia, is under a yellow watch. A heat warning also remains in effect for Sarnia Lambton. A water main break has closed a section of Finch Drive near Cobblestone Crescent in Sarnia. Vehicles are being detoured around the area as repairs are underway. Plimpton, Wyoming Council is cracking down on speeding near Arrow Village Public School. They've approved extending the 50-kilometer-per-hour community safety zone from east of Fleming to west of Old Mill Road. Councillor Alex Bojan agreed with Mike Vasey that the move feels like a no-brainer.
2: I think that one is not going to be controversial. It should be incorporated all the way to Old Mill Road anyways, and I don't think there'll be any pushback on that specific items.
1: Council also recently approved establishing a community safety zone near John Knox Christian School. 10 traffic boxes in downtown Sarnia and Midden Village have been decorated in the artwork of 36 students from P.E. McGibbon Public School. The theme was to showcase what Sarnia means to them. The full story can be found on our website. A heat warning and severe thunderstorm watch are in effect with possible torrential downpours and thunderstorms this afternoon. Windy with a high of 32, feeling like 43. I'm Natalia Vega.
3: Ryan Ward here from Coldwell Banker Southwest. Growing up in the county gives me a unique perception of both rural and city properties. So whether you're looking for a view of the water, of a wheat field, or anything in between, feel free to call me at 519-402-3729.
4: In sports, the Toronto Blue Jays look to bounce back from last night's 6-1 loss as they play the second of their three-game series in Cleveland. Dylan Cease gets the ball for the Jays. He has a 2.33 ERA on the season. Toronto enters play 2.5 games behind the Guardians for the final wildcard spot in the American League. First pitch is at 6:40 on Big Country 103.9. Elsewhere, around the majors, Detroit's in Minnesota, the Yankees at the Angels, Boston hosting Seattle. The OHL preseason continues. Brantford heads to Guelph, Owen Sound hosting North Bay. The Sarnia Sting are in Peterborough tomorrow before hosting Flint Saturday night. Meanwhile, the London Knights have a new radio home. Games are going to be broadcast on our sister station, Classic Rock 98.1, featuring longtime play-by-play voice Mike Stubbs. The New York Rangers have signed forward Eli Tolvanen to a one-year deal worth $1.5 million. The 27-year-old is entering his ninth NHL season. He had 36 points for Seattle last year. And the U.S. Open tennis tournament continues. Canadian Denis Shapovalov is facing Luca Van Asch of France in second-round action. Fellow Canadian Leila Fernandez is also in action in women's singles. I'm Josh Boyes.
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Sarnia Lampton's Big Country 103.9. So how have your grocery bills been this year? Better or worse than last year? The truth about that coming up. Here's Ella Langley and Morgan Wallen with I Can't Love You Anymore.

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1: Tim and the Glory Boys with Without a Prayer. Sarnia Lampton's Big Country 103.9. And yeah, we don't have to guess. Our families have spent more on groceries this year compared to last year. But according to Ontario Farmer Markets, we have had to get creative with our menus and budgets because of the jump in the price of groceries. So we're actually being more mindful of what we're cooking. We're eating better quality foods. We're making more unique meals. And we're taking advantage of fresh local foods from farm markets, farmers markets, and of course, the beautiful produce that's coming out of our own gardens. And it was funny, last night I was walking by our raised flower bed. And there they were, the little cherry tomatoes. Some of them were ripe, and I had to have one. Why does a tomato taste so good when we've grown them ourselves?

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1: A heat warning and severe thunderstorm watch are in effect for Sarnia Lambton. Heavy rain, strong wind gusts, and thunderstorms are expected this afternoon and evening. A high of 32 today, feeling like 43. Tonight, a low of 20. And Thursday, mainly cloudy with a chance of showers and risk of a thunderstorm. A high of 27, feeling like 35.
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0: an update from SarniaNewsToday.ca. I'm Natalia Vega. Mainly sunny right now. It's 33 Celsius or 91 Fahrenheit. It feels like 44. Environment Canada says thunderstorms are expected ahead of a cold front. Part of the county is under a yellow severe thunderstorm watch, while North and East Lambton are under an orange watch. The National Weather Agency says there's some uncertainty with how strong thunderstorms could become, but there's the possibility of torrential downpours, large hail, and damaging wind gusts of 110 kilometers per hour. This comes as a heat warning remains in effect for the region. Ottawa is extending the gas tax break until the end of January. The temporary pause of the federal fuel excise tax on gas and diesel came into effect in April and was set to expire next week. Finance Minister François-Philippe Champagne says the tax will return to half of its regular rate in February and March before it fully returns in April. Conservative leader Pierre Poilievre welcomed the extension, but says Canadians need more than a partial break. The Bank of Canada is keeping interest rates steady amid geopolitical headwinds. For a seventh time in a row, the key lending rate has been held at 2.25%. A community safety zone around Arrow Village Public School is being extended. Plimpton, Wyoming Council recently approved the safety measure. Councillor Alex Bojan agreed that the speed concerns around the Kamlaki School should be addressed immediately.
1: OPP is pretty good at doing a blitz that first week of school. So if we can extend that to include those stops and those intersections, then at least get the doubling of fines. I agree with that.
0: The other proposed measures will be discussed with the school's parent council. The full story can be found on our website. Traffic boxes in downtown Sarnia and Midden Village have been spruced up with artwork from P.E. McGibbon students. Teacher Ryan Lounsbury says the Builders Club worked closely with the City of Sarnia to see this project come to life. Vinyl wrap featuring the artwork of 36 students were recently installed on 10 traffic boxes. Lounsbury says he and his family recently saw the finished products.
2: We looked at a few of them and so pleasantly surprised with how it turned out. It was great. It really brightens up the street, which is nice.
0: The theme was for students to draw something that highlighted what Sarnia means to them. Lounsbury says it was important to have students share their voice, and he hopes to see the initiative continue. The Asable Bayfield Conservation Authority is recognizing the work that has gone into maintaining and preserving trails along its watershed. The organization recently handed out anniversary decade awards for the 2000s, one of which went to Lambton Shores Nature Trails. A heat warning and severe thunderstorm watch are in effect. Mainly cloudy tonight with showers and possible thunderstorms expected, a low of 20. Tomorrow, mainly cloudy with a chance of showers and risk of a thunderstorm, a high of 27, feeling like 35. And Friday, cloudy with a chance of showers, a high of 25. I'm Natalia Vega.
3: In sports, Dylan Cease makes the start for the Toronto Blue Jays as they take on the Cleveland Guardians in the second of their three-game series in Cleveland. The Jays lost last night's opener 6-1, falling 2.5 games behind the Guardians for the final wildcard spot in the AL. First pitch is at 6:40 on Big Country 103.9. Elsewhere, Detroit's in Minnesota, the Yankees at the Angels, Seattle in Boston. In the OHL's preseason, Guelph is home to Brantford and North Bay in Owen Sound. The Sarnia Sting head to Peterborough tomorrow before hosting the Flint Firebirds Saturday night. Robert Thomas has been named the captain of the St. Louis Blues. The 27-year-old is going to be the 25th man to wear the C for the franchise. He takes over for Braden Shen, who is dealt to the New York Islanders. The U.S. Open tennis tournament continues. Canadian Denis Shapovalov is facing Luca Van Asch of France in second-round play. Fellow Canadian Leila Fernandez won her second-round match and is on to the third round. And Kirk Cousins has won the quarterback battle in Las Vegas. Head coach Clint Kubiak named the veteran quarterback as his starter ahead of number one overall pick Fernando Mendoza. I'm Josh Boys.
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19: An orange tornado watch has been issued for North and East Lampton. Environment Canada says a severe thunderstorm is expected to reach the Lake Huron shores within the next hour. Conditions may possibly produce tornadoes as well as potentially damaging winds.
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2: Mainly cloudy, showers and possible thunderstorms expected, low 20 degrees. Mainly cloudy Thursday, the chance of showers and the risk of a thunderstorm, high 27, the humidex reaching 35. And cloudy Friday with a chance of showers, high 25 degrees.
3: An orange tornado watch has been issued for North and East Lambton. Environment Canada says a severe thunderstorm is expected to reach the Lake Huron shores within the next hour. Conditions may possibly produce tornadoes as well as potentially damaging winds.
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1: 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An orange tornado watch has been issued for North and East Lambton, as well as London. Environment Canada says a severe thunderstorm may possibly produce tornadoes as well as potentially damaging winds. If a tornado warning is issued, the National Weather Agency recommends going indoors to a room on the lowest floor and away from outside walls and windows. Other parts of the county, including Sarnia, are under a yellow severe thunderstorm watch, with the possibility of torrential downpours, strong winds and large hail. A heat warning also remains in effect for the region. A temporary measure to help at the gas pumps is going to continue past Labor Day. The federal excise tax on gas and diesel will be extended until the end of January. Finance Minister François-Philippe Champagne says the tax will return to half of its regular rate in February and March before it fully returns in April. Before the pause, the federal excise tax on gasoline was 10 cents per liter and 4 cents a liter on diesel. The Bank of Canada is holding its key interest rate at 2.25%. The bank rationalized its announcement today by pointing to the ongoing war in Iran, which continues to keep energy prices high, as well as new American tariffs on Canadian goods and the breakdown of trade talks between the two countries. With back-to-school season just around the corner, Plimpton, Wyoming Council is cracking down on speeding. A community safety zone is being extended around Arrow Village Public School in Kamlaki. Councillor Mike Vasey called installing the signage and reducing speed limits in the area a no-brainer.
2: I'd like to see it go east of Fleming and west of Old Mill Road to include those intersections. If people roll through the intersection, I think their fines are doubled, so it would hurt that much more. We're currently right now the signs on the other side of the road, so it would take those two intersections and put them in play.
1: Meanwhile, council also approved establishing a community safety zone near John Knox Christian School on Confederation Line. If you walk around downtown Sarnia and Midden Village, you've probably seen traffic boxes decorated in student artwork. Vinyl wrap was installed last week as part of a project led by P.E. McGibbon Public Schools Builders Club. Teacher Ryan Lounsbury says it was open to all classes to submit designs of what Sarnia means to them. He says it was nice to let students have that voice.
3: I just feel like so often we kind of tell them what our community looks like and what's great about our community. But this kind of, it flipped the script. It gave them a chance to, I guess, have the microphone and tell us what they think is great and how they see their community.
1: Lounsbury says the Builders Club is mainly student-led with guidance from himself and Carly Best. The full story can be found on our website. Heat warning and severe thunderstorm watches are in effect for Sarnia Lambton, while an orange tornado watch is in effect for North and East Lambton. Temperatures will go down to a low of 20 tonight, and tomorrow mainly cloudy with a chance of showers and risk of a thunderstorm, a high of 27, feeling like 35. I'm Natalia Vega.
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5: In sports, Dylan Cease makes the start for the Toronto Blue Jays as they take on the Cleveland Guardians in the second of their three-game series in Cleveland. The Jays lost last night's opener 6-1, falling 2.5 games behind the Guardians for the final wildcard spot in the AL. 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Elsewhere, Detroit's in Minnesota, the Yankees at the Angels, Seattle in Boston. In the OHL's preseason, Guelph is home to Brantford and North Bay in Owen Sound. The Sarnia Sting head to Peterborough tomorrow before hosting the Flint Firebirds Saturday night. Robert Thomas has been named the captain of the St. Louis Blues. The 27-year-old is going to be the 25th man to wear the C for the franchise. He takes over for Braden Shen, who is dealt to the New York Islanders. The U.S. Open tennis tournament continues. Canadian Denis Shapovalov is facing Luca Van Asch of France in second-round play. Fellow Canadian Leila Fernandez won her second-round match and is on to the third round. And Kirk Cousins has won the quarterback battle in Las Vegas. Head coach Clint Kubiak named the veteran quarterback as his starter ahead of number one overall pick Fernando Mendoza. I'm Josh Boys.
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0: An orange tornado watch is in effect for North and East Lambton. Environment Canada has also issued a red severe thunderstorm warning for the Lambton Shores area as dangerous thunderstorms are moving east. Destructive wind gusts, large hail, and heavy rain are possible.
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2: Mainly cloudy, showers and possible thunderstorms expected, low 20 degrees. Mainly cloudy Thursday, the chance of showers and the risk of a thunderstorm, high 27, the humidex reaching 35. And cloudy Friday with a chance of showers, high 25 degrees.
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1: With an update from Sarnia, newstoday.ca, I'm Natalia Vega. Severe thunderstorms appear to be moving east. Environment Canada has lifted an orange tornado watch for the area. It was in effect for North and East Lambton for just over an hour. Severe thunderstorms are still possible tonight in parts of southwestern Ontario. This comes as a heat warning remains in effect. Ottawa is extending the gas tax break until the end of January. The temporary pause of the federal fuel excise tax on gas and diesel came into effect in April and was set to expire next week. Finance Minister François-Philippe Champagne says the tax will return to half of its regular rate in February and March before it fully returns in April. Conservative leader Pierre Poilievre welcomed the extension, but says Canadians need more than a partial break. The Bank of Canada is holding its key interest rate at 2.25%. The bank rationalized its announcement today by pointing to the ongoing war in Iran, which continues to keep energy prices high, as well as new American tariffs on Canadian goods and the breakdown of trade talks between the two countries. A community safety zone around Arrow Village Public School is being extended. Plimpton, Wyoming Council recently approved the safety measure. Councillor Alex Bojan agreed that the speed concerns around the Kamlaki School should be addressed immediately.
2: OPP is pretty good at doing a blitz that first week of school. So if we can extend that to include those stops on those intersections and at least get the doubling of fines, I agree with that.
1: The other proposed measures will be discussed with the school's parent council. The full story can be found on our website. Traffic boxes in downtown Sarnia and Midden Village have been spruced up with artwork from P.E. McGibbon students. Teacher Ryan Lounsbury says the Builders Club worked closely with the City of Sarnia to see this project come to life. Vinyl wrap featuring the artwork of 36 students were recently installed on 10 traffic boxes. Lounsbury says he and his family recently saw the finished products.
3: We looked at a few of them and so pleasantly surprised with how it turned out. It was great. It really brightens up the street, which is nice.
1: The theme was for students to draw something that highlighted what Sarnia means to them. Lounsbury says it was important to have students share their voice, and he hopes to see the initiative continue. The Asabel Bayfield Conservation Authority is recognizing the work that has gone into maintaining and preserving trails along its watershed. The organization recently handed out anniversary decade awards for the 2000s, one of which went to Lambton Shores Nature Trails. A heat warning remains in effect. Severe thunderstorms are possible tonight, with temperatures going down to a low of 20, and tomorrow mainly cloudy with a chance of showers and risk of a thunderstorm, a high of 27, feeling like 35. I'm Natalia Vega.
4: In sports, Dylan Cease makes the start for the Toronto Blue Jays as they take on the Cleveland Guardians in the second of their three-game series in Cleveland. The Jays lost last night's opener 6-1, falling 2.5 games behind the Guardians for the final wildcard spot in the AL. First pitch is at 6:40 on Big Country 103.9. Elsewhere, Detroit's in Minnesota, the Yankees at the Angels, Seattle in Boston. In the OHL's preseason, Guelph is home to Brantford and North Bay in Owen Sound. The Sarnia Sting head to Peterborough tomorrow before hosting the Flint Firebirds Saturday night. Robert Thomas has been named the captain of the St. Louis Blues. The 27-year-old is going to be the 25th man to wear the C for the franchise. He takes over for Braden Shen, who is dealt to the New York Islanders. The U.S. Open Tennis Tournament continues. Canadian Denis Shapovalov is facing Luca Van Asch of France in second-round play. Fellow Canadian Leila Fernandez won her second-round match and is on to the third round. And Kirk Cousins has won the quarterback battle in Las Vegas. Head coach Clint Kubiak named the veteran quarterback as his starter ahead of number one overall pick Fernando Mendoza. I'm Josh Boyes.
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The devil went down to Georgia. He was looking for a soul to steal. He was in a bind because he was way behind and he was willing to make a deal. When he came across this young man sawing on a fiddle and playing it hot, and the devil jumped up on a hickory stump and said, "Boy, let me tell you what. I guess you didn't know it, but I'm a fiddle player too. And if you'd care to take a dare, I'll make a bet with you. Now you play pretty good fiddle, boy, but give the devil his due. I bet a fiddle of gold against your soul, because I think I'm better than you." The boy said, "My name's Johnny, and it might be a sin, but I'll take your bet, you're going to regret, because I'm the best as ever been."

The devil bowed his head because he knew that he'd been beat. And he laid that golden fiddle on the ground at Johnny's feet. Johnny said, "Devil, just come on back if you ever want to try again. I done told you once, you son of a gun, I'm the..."

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1: The weather.
2: Mainly cloudy, showers and possible thunderstorms expected, low 20 degrees. Mainly cloudy Thursday, the chance of showers and the risk of a thunderstorm, high 27, the Humidex reaching 35, and cloudy Friday with a chance of showers, high 25 degrees.
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